Well, now, we call this the act of mating. But there are several other very important differences between human beings and animals that you should know about.

0: you're missing home. Only know you love her when you let her go. And you let her go.
1: Vinn to billetter til Staut på Kulturfabrikken 2. oktober. Send en sms til 1990, kodeord KSU247, mellomrom Staut.